0: baby color. 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I know that we're different, but share the same father we love.
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I post a picture of myself cause I'm lonely. 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

Let's get the party started. See you at the bar, you was hardly talking. That's when I knew that your heart was scarring. Friends to lovers need a part to star in. Like, wait, babe.